what we won when all of our people united just must not now be lost in suspicion and distrust.

I'll tell you everything, and you tell me everything, and maybe we can get through all the piss and shit and lies that kill other people.

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You get up on any chance to put it in a mess. Right. Now that's just not fixing this shit. Get fucked. Give me your shirt neck. Master. Met better around. If you're sad, it's probably always that shit. If you want to hear a voice, someone tells me to say this. Master, met better around. If you're sad, it's probably always that shit. If you want to hear a voice, someone tells me to say this.

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Hurt me so bad, what you say, what you say. You know it hurt me so bad.

C'est claqué au bout, on n'en va pas parquer. I smell like a big bullet by a payroll job. I blew up with the guy with my giant drone. I swear not to double.

My brother loves heaven. There's famous lines from movies that he always quotes. You know, and one of them is there's a movie about John Wayne. He's an Indian scout, and they're trying to get the, I think it was Apache, one of the great tribes of America, back on the reservation. The Indian looks at John Wayne and points to the Union soldier and says, "He's a lion, dog-faced pony soldier."

C'est claqué au bout, un n'en va pas paquet. I smell like a pipi led by a bevel, Joe. I blew up with the Gary's my child, but oh, I swear I'm not a bubble.

Let me ask you something I don't have the answer to. How to make it in a world that doesn't want you to. Succeeding has become a little optimistic, sadistic. Music turning into fucking statistics. It's calculated, simulated. Look at me, I'm underrated, operated. Inevitable, gotta be likable, gotta be clickable, relatable. What's your story?

My style. Can't wait. My style is the best. My style. Can't wait. My style is the best. My style. Can't wait. My style is the best.

Did you hear about the news up north? And it was everybody's Santa Claus. And did you hear about the news up north? And it was everybody's Santa Claus. Not every time I pick up a paper, I could read something about the war. Now it ain't no use to worry, buddy, that ain't going to help you none. Now it ain't no use if you worry, buddy, that ain't going to help you none. Now if you can't fly no airplane, maybe you'll be able to carry a gun. Now I'm gonna be up in my airplane, I'm gonna be sailing around. Lord, I'm gonna be up in my airplane, you know, and I'm gonna be sailing all around. Now, but I believe I spied something below, and I'm going heading toward the ground. Now look at that big gun yonder. That big gun hid out in the wood. Now look at that big gun yonder. That big gun hid out in the wood.

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Up

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his head without saying a word. He's done talking for the night. I'm just talking to myself. I'm just talking to myself. And I'm just talking.

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Beyond all measure, X will mark a spot where we flex our treasure at leisure. Full of